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We are the True North, strong and free. 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

0: Magic 94.9, we play everything. That was Sean, Desmond, and Jamie Fine with Body. This is Bill with Breakfast with Bill, and happy Friday. For the show today, we're going to be looking forward to the weekend and Mother's Day on Sunday. So we'll be talking about that. We've got the Hollywood Buzz coming up, our community shout out after 8. But just before we get started, a quick note. There's going to be road work on Highway 1 in Hansport near Tannery Road. The road's going to be reduced to one lane, so make sure you use some caution when you're coming through there.
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0: 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I am really enjoying this stripped down side of Justin Bieber's music. It has been just fabulous lately. Recently, Kings County Council celebrated Gaelic Heritage Month, and they did it in council chambers, which was very cool. There's a cool looking video up on their site, and it's them around the chamber tables celebrating with Gaelic activities. So our corridor is not exactly known as a Gaelic hotbed, but I had to find out. So according to heritage information, our region may not have that core concentration like, say, Cape Breton, but it's only from a lack of documentation. It's highly believed that many Scottish settlers joined already established Acadian communities. So we do have a considerable Gaelic community, and certainly on the valley floor.
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0: We will see the sun today, but the wind gusts are going to come back this afternoon. It's going to go up to 13 degrees. Those wind gusts are going to go through the evening, and the temperature is going to fall to 6 overnight. But sun for Saturday and going up to 16, so it should be beautiful. It's currently 7 in Greenwood at 6:20.
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1: Good morning. There's not much of a change at the fuel pumps this morning. Regular self-serve gas was unchanged at around $1.92 a liter. Diesel is up 2.6 cents a liter to a new minimum of around $2.14. The Tidal Transit Authority has announced some big changes aimed at improving its system for users. Formerly King's Transit, the authority will launch a new schedule August 4th, redesigned to make sure it gets riders where they're going on time. Government funding from all three levels will allow for over 900 new bus stop signs, a new transfer station in Cornwallis Park, and 25 bus shelters. The funding also means they're ordering new hybrid electric buses to replace the old diesel buses. Tidal Transit is updating and improving onboard technology with camera systems, bus tracking, and digital fares. For over 40 years, the transit service has been owned by Kings County and the towns of Wolfville, Berwick, and Kentville. Annapolis County, the municipality of the District of Digby, and the town of Middleton were added last June. Kings West MLA Chris Palmer has announced funding for two programs in Berwick to increase access to grief and emotional wellness supports for the area. The Evangeline Recreation Society is getting $30,000 for the Pathways of Renewal program, a one-year program offering grief support. The Annapolis Valley Regional Center for Education will receive nearly $49,000 for the Grief Literacy Project, teaching young Nova Scotians to deal with grief and loss. That funding also includes digital resources to better access the Annapolis Valley Grief Library. The town of Kentville is launching a new birding challenge to get people hiking and help protect local birds. Starting May 13th, hikers can earn a badge by walking certain trails, identifying at least five birds, and then visiting a local restaurant or cafe. Participants have 1 year to complete the challenge. Kentville is surrounded by green space and sits close to the Bay of Fundy migration routes, making it a haven for birds. Two launch events are happening May 13th at Miners March, which is also Nova Scotia Walk Day. Badges cost $5 for members of Hike Nova Scotia or $7.50 for non-members. In sports, one game in the Stanley Cup playoffs as Carolina beat Philadelphia 4-1 for a 3-0 series lead. Montreal edged Minnesota 2-1 in the PWHL playoffs for a 2-1 series lead. The Summerside Western Capitals lost 5-4 in overtime to Niverville to open their Centennial Cup schedule. Two games in the NBA playoffs as Detroit beat Cleveland and Oklahoma City downed the Lakers. The Pistons and Thunder each have 2-0 series leads. And in the majors, the Yankees beat Texas 9-2, Tampa Bay downed Boston 8-4. The Blue Jays were off. Now you're up to date. I'm James Faulkner.
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3: More sun today with wind gusts and a high of 13. Overnight, the temperature will fall to 6. And for tomorrow, we'll see a high of 16 and some sun. It's 7 in Windsor at 9:32.
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0: Magic 94.9, we play everything. That's Tate McRae. It is 6:40, which means it's time for the Hollywood Buzz. A very familiar and loved singer is returning to The Voice. Season 30 will have Miss Kelly Clarkson back in her rotating chair. That's a welcome addition. Organizers of the Golden Globes have ruled that performances by AI actors will not be eligible for awards. However, AI can still be used for some enhancements. You can't see my air quotes. And rapper Kodak Black has been arrested in Florida for trafficking MDMA. Police in Florida pulled him over in his Lamborghini and found a white substance on a $100 bill. That sentence kind of speaks for itself, doesn't it? That's your Hollywood Buzz.
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0: What a beautiful morning it is out there. Just looking out through the studio window, sun is shining. 7 degrees right now. We're going to see a high of 13. Wind gusts will come up later in the afternoon, and those are going to continue in the evening. That temperature is going to fall to 6. But for tomorrow, sunny and a high of 16.
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Magic 94.9, that was Adam Rodway with Runaround. This is Bill, and welcome. Thank you for joining me. We are coming up to 7, and James will be here with the newscast, which he'll be updating the strike for you, some new important information on that. We'll have our birthdays and anniversaries after 7:30. But as I said at the top of the hour, this is Mother's Day weekend, and those festivities actually kick off tonight with a dance at the Colebrook Lions Club. And just a hint, there'll be more on those Colebrook Lions later today. But doors open at 7:30 for the dance. There's a cash bar, finger food, prizes. It is a great way to start your weekend, a great way to start treating the mother in your life. But there is lots going on for Mother's Day. So if you head over to Magic 94.9 CA, you can see it all. This is Sia on Magic 94.9.

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2: You played it cool and I played it dumb. 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So convincing, you made it look fun. Laugh it off, but the damage is done. Saying, baby, just relax.

Sumber coming up on Magic 94.9, where we play everything. He's challenging this weekend, Saturday and Sunday, in the Rick D's Top 40 Countdown. Is he going to take the number one spot? You'll have to tune in to find out. 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

0: Magic 94.9. I'm Bill. That was Sabrina Carpenter with Tears. Sabrina Carpenter literally can't do anything wrong right now when it comes to music. It is 7:09, which means we are talking about the Magic 94.9 Facebook page, and I've put up a post there that I would like you to participate in. The question is, what's the most small-town Nova Scotia thing that's ever happened to you? Here's mine. It actually happened in Barrington. I was looking for a specific store, and when I asked the lady on the side of the road where it was, she told me to keep going, pull a U-ey at the rink, and the place would be on my right. Of course, I said, so if I drive up here, it'll be on my left. She said no, and she repeated herself. Sure enough, I couldn't find it on my left, but pulled that U-ey, and there it was on my right. The most small-town thing that's ever happened to me. Head over to the Magic Facebook page and share yours. There's already some good ones there.
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1: Hooked on Magic 94.9, where we play everything. This is Bill. Lots coming up in this hour. We've got our birthdays and anniversaries coming up at 7:50. At 8:10, we will have today's community shout out. But a couple of notes for you for your drive into work this morning. There is bridge work taking place on Highway 1 in Hantsport. That's right near Tannery Road. It's going to be all day today, and the highway will be reduced to one lane. Also, the detour is still in place on South Bishop and Colebrook. They're working on bridges there as well. But due to that, there's trucks temporarily turning directly onto the 101 just past the Colebrook exit. So take it easy coming through that corridor. It's a little dangerous as is. Keep your eyes open and keep everyone safe.
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1: Boy, is that shaping up to be some beautiful day out there. That sun is peeking through, and it's going to stay with us most of the day. It may cloud over a little bit in the afternoon when the wind gusts come up. We're going to see a high of 13. Overnight, the temperatures are going to fall to 6. But tomorrow, for Saturday, a high of 16. It's already climbed to 7 in Windsor. It's 7:21.
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1: Good morning. There's not much of a change at the fuel pumps this morning. Regular self-serve gas was unchanged at around $1.92 a liter. Diesel is up 2.6 cents a liter to a new minimum of around $2.14. The Tidal Transit Authority has announced some big changes aimed at improving its system for users. Formerly King's Transit, the authority will launch a new schedule August 4th, redesigned to make sure it gets riders where they're going on time. Government funding from all three levels will allow for over 900 new bus stop signs, a new transfer station in Cornwallis Park, and 25 bus shelters. The funding also means they're ordering new hybrid electric buses to replace the old diesel buses. Tidal Transit is updating and improving onboard technology with camera systems, bus tracking, and digital fares. For over 40 years, the transit service has been owned by Kings County and the towns of Wolfville, Berwick, and Kentville. Annapolis County, the municipality of the District of Digby, and the town of Middleton were added last June. Kings West MLA Chris Palmer has announced funding for two programs in Berwick to increase access to grief and emotional wellness supports for the area. The Evangeline Recreation Society is getting $30,000 for the Pathways of Renewal program, a one-year program offering grief support. The Annapolis Valley Regional Center for Education will receive nearly $49,000 for the Grief Literacy Project, teaching young Nova Scotians to deal with grief and loss. That funding also includes digital resources to better access the Annapolis Valley Grief Library. The town of Kentville is launching a new birding challenge to get people hiking and help protect local birds. Starting May 13th, hikers can earn a badge by walking certain trails, identifying at least five birds, and then visiting a local restaurant or cafe. Participants have 1 year to complete the challenge. Kentville is surrounded by green space and sits close to the Bay of Fundy migration routes, making it a haven for birds. Two launch events are happening May 13th at Miners March, which is also Nova Scotia Walk Day. Badges cost $5 for members of Hike Nova Scotia or $7.50 for non-members. In sports, one game in the Stanley Cup playoffs as Carolina beat Philadelphia 4-1 for a 3-0 series lead. Montreal edged Minnesota 2-1 in the PWHL playoffs for a 2-1 series lead. The Summerside Western Capitals lost 5-4 in overtime to Niverville to open their Centennial Cup schedule. Two games in the NBA playoffs as Detroit beat Cleveland and Oklahoma City down the Lakers. The Pistons and Thunder each have 2-0 series leads. And in the majors, the Yankees beat Texas 9-2, Tampa Bay down Boston 8-4. The Blue Jays were off. Now you're up to date. I'm James Faulkner.
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5: More sun today, but we will have some wind gusts come up this afternoon. We'll see a high of 13. The overnight temperature is going to fall to 6. And sun for tomorrow on your Saturday with a high of 16. It's currently 7 in Kentville at 7:33. 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

0: 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And being outside for a second there before my break, wow, it is kind of perfect out there. What an absolutely beautiful Friday, getting ready to head into our weekend. Yesterday we asked in our Magic 94.9 Vogue Optical web poll if you felt the government should do more to lower the price of gas. This would be above the measure of temporarily suspending the fuel excess tax, which they did, and then that quickly got swallowed by more increases. And our results are in, and they're pretty resounding. 91% said the government should do more to lower the price of gas. But let's move to something a little lighter. Our new question for the web poll. What's your plan for your mom on Mother's Day? 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
0: This sun will continue for the rest of the day. The wind gusts are going to come up a little bit this afternoon. We'll see a high of 13. Those wind gusts will continue this evening. Temperature is going to fall to 6 overnight. And for tomorrow, sunny, a high of 16. It's a little colder down in Digby right now at 5 degrees, but it's going to warm up to 12 by the end of the day. It is 7:44.
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0: Magic 94.9 with Spin. I'm Bill. And earlier this morning, I asked on the Magic 94.9 Facebook page, what's the most small town Nova Scotia thing that's ever happened to you? And the responses are tremendous. I say you should go check them out because they're funny. Erin LeBlanc has my favorite so far. She says she was backing out of a parking spot and a guy was waiting for her. But mid backup, she had to sneeze. So, of course, she stopped and sneezed and continued to back out. The guy quickly motioned to her and told her to roll down her window. When she did, he yelled, "Bless you." That is as small town as it gets. Beautiful. Head over. Share yours. Magic 94.9 Facebook page.
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0: 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And congratulations to anyone else celebrating today. 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
3: Good morning. The Canadian Union of Public Employees and provincial government have returned to the bargaining table to try and end the ongoing long-term care strike in Nova Scotia. The union announced the news yesterday afternoon with the understanding that the two sides would reconvene today if talks went well. There's been no update from either side on any progress last night. The union and government reached an impasse on March 24th, and CUPE members have been on strike since April 13th. Premier Tim Houston says a change in federal leadership has revived the province's push for offshore oil and gas development. Houston says the former Trudeau government forced the province to veto an exploration bid in 2023 by linking it to offshore wind projects.
4: Now we have a new prime minister and a new energy minister who want to grow our economy so we can do more, so we can support the services across the country, but certainly in Nova Scotia. So I think what has changed is the political environment.
3: Last week, a joint federal-provincial regulator approved a $210 million exploration bid from the same company, Inceptual Oil and Gas. Nova Scotia has received $94 million from the sale of Northern Pulp's former timberlands. Finance Minister John Lohr says the money arrived this week and will be applied to the province's last fiscal year to help reduce the deficit. Lohr says the province expected closer to $100 million, but some money was held back after a review of pension obligations.
5: We're happy that the company appointed to review the pension has identified that there needed to be a bit more setback. We'd rather find that out now than 3 years from now.
3: The land was sold through court proceedings tied to Northern Pulp's creditor protection process and was purchased by Tidnish Holdings, a company linked to Nova Scotia businessman John Bragg. Federal law enforcement agencies have broken up an organized crime group after seizing nearly 250 kilograms of cocaine hidden inside flatbread in Halifax. Border Services officers intercepted a shipping container from the Dominican Republic on March 3rd using X-ray technology at the Africville Seaside's Marine Container Examination Facility. They found 1,178 packages of cocaine wrapped in carbon paper and concealed inside imitation flatbread. Three people were arrested and faced charges including importing cocaine and possession for the purpose of trafficking. They are scheduled to appear in court in Ontario next week. In sports, Carolina are up 3-0 in their Stanley Cup playoff series after a 4-1 win in Philadelphia. One game in the PWHL playoffs as Montreal edged Minnesota 2-1 for a 2-1 series lead. At the Centennial Cup in Summerside, the host Western Capitals lost 5-4 in overtime to the Manitoba champs from Niverville. In the NBA playoffs, Detroit and Oklahoma City each have 2-0 series leads after wins over Cleveland and the Lakers, respectively. And in the majors, the Yankees beat Texas 9-2 and Tampa Bay down Boston 8-4. The Blue Jays were off. Now you're up to date. I'm James Faulkner.
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7: This sun will continue with some wind gusts developing this afternoon. We'll see a high of 13. Those wind gusts will continue this evening and the temperature will fall to 6 overnight. Sun for Saturday with a high of 16. It's 6 degrees in Greenwood right now at 8:05.
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0: 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Ariana Grande with Twilight Zone. It is 8:08 on this beautiful Friday, and it's time for our community shout-out. And our community shout-out group this today is very near and dear to us here at the station. It's the Colebrook Lions Club. It would take me the entire show to go over everything they do for our area, from the Valley Drive-In to the Valley Radio Bingo to community breakfast, road signs, highway cleanup, dozens of other things. 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
1: All right, making our way through a good-looking Friday morning. It's the planting season. Ironically enough, we had lots of rain yesterday, and we'll enjoy some sunshine today. Let's spend a couple of minutes connecting with Cody, King's Hants MP. Cody Blois, good morning.
2: Good morning, Mike. Great to hear your voice.
1: Always good to spend a couple of minutes with you. Big political news this week, new Governor General.
2: Yes, Louise Arbour, who is a former justice of the Supreme Court, who's spent a lot of time serving in a variety of public roles over her career, was appointed the Governor General. And I know she'll do a tremendous job as the King's representative in the country.
3: And it's worth noting, Mike, that Senator Stan Kuchar has announced that for health reasons he'll be stepping down. So the Prime Minister will have an opportunity to appoint another Nova Scotia senator at some point this year, and would encourage Nova Scotians, including those in the Annapolis Valley, to consider putting their name forward.
1: Cody, Waterville Firefighter Appreciation Night is coming up.
3: Yes, it's on Saturday. Notwithstanding all the rain we got yesterday, Mike, you think about the work of our volunteer firefighters up and down Hants and Kings County, the work they did last summer, particularly with the wildfires. These guys and gals, they're gold, and you know, hats off to Waterville and hats off to all our folks who do a great job volunteering their time to help serve our community. So I think it's one of the greatest examples of community service, and I'll look forward to celebrating them on Saturday.
1: Tis the season for late night playoff hockey.
3: Yes, and what a disappointing start for the poor Montreal Canadiens, but it's only early, Mike, and we outshot Buffalo, and I say we because I'm a longtime Habs fan, perhaps to the dismay of some of your listeners. But with them being the only Canadian team left in the playoffs, I think it's a moment to rally around the Canadiens, even if you are one of those Leafs fans or someone else who cheers for a different team. Hopefully we can see our Canadian team, who's remaining in the playoffs, take a deep run, and I'll look forward to watching them tonight.
1: And our final note, maybe the most important note, Mother's Day coming up on Sunday.
3: Mike, you saved the best for last. I know I'll be taking some time with my own mother, and to all moms who are listening out there today, look, thanks for all that you do. We'll look forward to celebrating you on Sunday, and where would we be without our mothers, Mike?
1: You bet. I'll be spending some time with my mom in Liverpool on Sunday. Cody, as always, we appreciate your insight and your expertise, and how about we make a date and do it again next Friday morning?
3: Can't wait. All right, thanks, Mike.
1: Talking to you soon. Always great to spend a couple of minutes catching up with King's Hants MP Cody Blois. Connecting with Cody, I'm Mike Mitchell.
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0: Dracula on Magic 94.9, where we play everything. This is Bill. It is 8:21 on a beautiful Friday. And we just got done talking about the Colebrook Lions, and we've been talking about Mother's Day. So let's combine the two. This week's Valley Drive-In showings in Cambridge are Project Hail Mary and Crime 101. 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And I don't know too many mothers that don't want to spend a couple hours with Jake Gyllenhaal, so it could be a good idea. I mean, you may have to come with the kids in a separate car, but I'm going to let you guys work that out. 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
0: This beautiful sun will continue today. We'll see some wind gusts this afternoon. It's going to go up to 13 degrees. Overnight, that temperature is going to fall to 6. And tomorrow, we will see a high of 16 and the sun. It is 7 degrees in Windsor at 8:24.
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5: Good morning. There's not much of a change at the fuel pumps this morning. Regular self-serve gas was unchanged at around $1.92 a liter. Diesel is up 2.6 cents a liter to a new minimum of around $2.14. The Tidal Transit Authority has announced some big changes aimed at improving its system for users. Formerly King's Transit, the authority will launch a new schedule August 4th, redesigned to make sure it gets riders where they're going on time. Government funding from all three levels will allow for over 900 new bus stop signs, a new transfer station in Cornwallis Park, and 25 bus shelters. The funding also means they're ordering new hybrid electric buses to replace the old diesel buses. Tidal Transit is updating and improving onboard technology with camera systems, bus tracking, and digital fares. For over 40 years, the transit service has been owned by Kings County and the towns of Wolfville, Berwick, and Kentville. Annapolis County, the municipality of the District of Digby, and the town of Middleton were added last June. Kings West MLA Chris Palmer has announced funding for two programs in Berwick to increase access to grief and emotional wellness supports for the area. The Evangeline Recreation Society is getting $30,000 for the Pathways of Renewal program, a one-year program offering grief support. The Annapolis Valley Regional Center for Education will receive nearly $49,000 for the Grief Literacy Project, teaching young Nova Scotians to deal with grief and loss. That funding also includes digital resources to better access the Annapolis Valley Grief Library. The town of Kentville is launching a new birding challenge to get people hiking and help protect local birds. Starting May 13th, hikers can earn a badge by walking certain trails, identifying at least five birds, and then visiting a local restaurant or cafe. Participants have 1 year to complete the challenge. Kentville is surrounded by green space and sits close to the Bay of Fundy migration routes, making it a haven for birds. Two launch events are happening May 13th at Miner's March, which is also Nova Scotia Walk Day. Badges cost $5 for members of Hike Nova Scotia or $7.50 for non-members. In sports, one game in the Stanley Cup playoffs as Carolina beat Philadelphia 4-1 for a 3-0 series lead. Montreal edged Minnesota 2-1 in the PWHL playoffs for a 2-1 series lead. The Summerside Western Capitals lost 5-4 in overtime to Niverville to open their Centennial Cup schedule. Two games in the NBA playoffs as Detroit beat Cleveland and Oklahoma City down the Lakers. The Pistons and Thunder each have 2-0 series leads. And in the majors, the Yankees beat Texas 9-2, Tampa Bay down Boston 8-4. The Blue Jays were off. Now you're up to date. I'm James Faulkner.
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7: This beautiful weather will continue today. We'll see a high of 13, a little bit of wind this afternoon and this evening. Temperatures are going to fall to 6 overnight. And for tomorrow, sun, a high of 16. It has gone up to 9 degrees in Kenful. It's 8:33.
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0: Magic 94.9, we play everything Cameron Whitcomb. And before that, we had Noah Kahn in the mix. It's nice to hear that folk influence coming back into the playlist. 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Right now, getting her a card is winning by quite a bit. So head over to magic949.ca to vote, and feel free to use our answers as suggestions for something to do. We'll talk about the results on Monday.
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0: This beautiful sunny day will continue. We'll see a high of 13 today. A little bit of wind in the afternoon, and that'll continue into the evening. Temperature's going to fall to 6 overnight for tomorrow. We've got more sun, a high of 16. Currently 9 degrees in Kentville. We're sitting at 842.

His problem instead, Alexander Stewart on Magic 94.9, where we play everything. I'm Bill, and yesterday I was getting some gas in Greenwich, and I ran into this lovely couple from Port Dover, Ontario. They've been in the province for about a week now, but they originally had come over on the St. John Ferry, and they drove up the number one all the way through into the valley and then continued on later, and now they're just looping back around. And they were very adamant that I know that we have the best scenery and the friendliest people in the province. They wanted everyone to know that. And all they could talk about was that view coming down the 101 when you look out over Grand Pré in the water. And it just made me realize very quickly that we kind of take that for granted. I probably see that every day, and I don't think twice about it. But man, these people were blown away by what we have here in this part of the province. So good for us. And thank you so much to Mr. Patterson. It was a lovely talk.

0: Magic 94.9 with Midnight Sun. This is Bill, and earlier today on Facebook, we had asked what's the most small-town Nova Scotia thing that's ever happened to you, and the response has been tremendous. They are a wonderful read, so make sure you head over to the Magic 94.9 Facebook page and check that out. But I want to share one with you. Nita C., I was working at a Quickway and got a call from a woman I know, and later her daughter, who was visiting from out west, walked in with her husband. I said, "Oh, your mom called. Bring home some milk." Her husband simply laughed and said, "Small towns." Yeah, that sums it up. And I think I've had something similar to that that happened to me. Magic 94.9 Facebook page. Go check it out.
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Justin Bieber with his new stripped down type of music. I am a big fan of this sound and the way that he has grown his career past the early pop days. 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
1: 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And this weekend, we've been talking about Mother's Day, but what also is happening, like it does every weekend, is Rick D's weekly top 40. There's a lot of questions going into this week. Will Olivia Dean keep her number one spot? Or is it legend Bruno Mars? Is he going to take it over? Because he's getting close. He's climbing in a hurry. And then you've got Somber. He's looking for that top spot. The only thing we really know for sure is that the sure shot this week is going to feature Teddy Swims. Should be a great time. Top 40 airs Saturday 2 to 6 and Sunday noon to 4 here on Magic 94.9.
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1: 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Thank you so much for joining me on Breakfast with Bill. It has been a great week, and we're going into a beautiful weekend, which happens to be Mother's Day weekend. So a truly sincere happy Mother's Day to all those mothers out there, and thank you for everything that you do to keep this world running the way that it should. We'll take a quick look at the weather, and I will talk to you all on Monday. Take care of each other.
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3: Here's your latest Environment Canada weather forecast. A mix of sun and cloud today with the risk of an afternoon thundershower. Wind from the northwest gusting to 40 and a high of 13. Partly cloudy tonight with the risk of a thundershower. Winds becoming light and a low of 3. And a mix of sun and cloud tomorrow with a high of 16 and a high UV index.
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5: Here's your latest Environment Canada weather forecast. A mix of sun and cloud today with the risk of an afternoon thundershower. Wind from the northwest gusting to 40 and a high of 13. Partly cloudy tonight with the risk of a thundershower. Winds becoming light and a low of 3. And a mix of sun and cloud tomorrow with a high of 16 and a high UV index.
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7: Here's your latest Environment Canada weather forecast. A mix of sun and cloud today with the risk of an afternoon thundershower. Wind from the northwest gusting to 40 and a high of 13. Partly cloudy tonight with the risk of a thundershower. Winds becoming light and a low of 3. And a mix of sun and cloud tomorrow with a high of 16 and a high UV index.
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and hard. Yeah, right, picture that with a Kodak. Or better yet, go to Times Square, take a picture of me with a Kodak. 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

0: Hey, it's Josh with your Back in the Day replay. On this day in 1998, a disaster film hit theaters in which a comet threatens to collide with Earth, leaving only the survivors who are allowed into shelters. Steven Spielberg was executive producer on this film. It sometimes gets confused with Armageddon, but we're talking about 1998's Deep Impact.
1: Last summer, two comets were discovered that are on a collision course with Earth.
0: Starring a young Elijah Wood and Morgan Freeman, Deep Impact was often compared to Armageddon in the 90s. It was actually described by astronomers as more scientifically accurate than Armageddon. That's no surprise, though. More with your Back in the Day replay coming up.
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0: 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On this day in 2002, a single childless man starts picking up women at single parent meetings, and he needs a cover, so he meets a boy willing to pose as his son. 2002's About a Boy dropped on this day.
1: I like to think I was pretty cool. I didn't mean anything, about anything, to anyone, and I knew that guaranteed me a long, depression-free life.
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7: Here's your latest Environment Canada weather forecast. A mix of sun and cloud today with the risk of an afternoon thunder shower. Wind from the northwest gusting to 40 and a high of 13. Partly cloudy tonight with the risk of a thunder shower. Winds becoming light and a low of 3. And a mix of sun and cloud tomorrow with a high of 16 and a high UV index.
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0: Hey, it's Josh with your Back in the Day replay. This movie was iconic in the 90s. It was released in 1992 on this day, an erotic thriller about an assertive young woman's fascination with her best friend's father. Starring a young Sarah Gilbert and Drew Barrymore, 1992's Poison Ivy.
1: My name's Sylvie Cooper.
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1: Oh, well, everybody hates me too. Do you want us to come over?
2: Wow, this is great. I hope that when I die, I'll have owned a sports car. I had a family. A home.
0: Now, when going into production, the studio heads hoped to create some kind of teenage version of Fatal Attraction. And believe it or not, it serves as the first installment in four movies in this series. I only thought there was one. More with your Back in the Day replay coming up.
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0: 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And good afternoon, Julia here with you. Happy Friday. We're heading into the weekend. Tomorrow's weather should be just lovely and back up to seasonal-like temperatures, which for us is about 15 this time of year. We'll be trying to get there today, but a chance of showers and a risk of a thunder shower this afternoon. We'll keep that in mind. If you're heading out, you may want to bring along a jacket. We're going to hear coming up Olivia Dean. Alessia Cara is next.
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1: 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Today is Sir David Attenborough's 100th birthday. 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Happy birthday, Sir David. 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Coming up, we'll hear from Olivia Rodrigo and Harry Styles.
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7: Latest Environment Canada forecast. Sunshine, a little bit of cloud, and a slight chance of showers. Risk of a thundershower later today as well. Northwesterlies gusting to 40 and a high of 13. Partly cloudy tonight. Risk of a shower early this evening and a thundershower possible as well. Low 3. And a sunny start to tomorrow. A bit of cloud in the afternoon, 16. Ahead of the rain that moves in tomorrow night, with showers expected Sunday.
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0: Magic 94.9, and we play everything and good afternoon. It's Friday. Maybe some showers or thunder showers this afternoon. We'll see that risk continue until about 6. Otherwise, pretty decent weather overnight and heading into tomorrow. We've got your forecast in full coming up. We're going to check in with the King's SPCA for Furry Friday. We'll meet a wonderful adoptable looking for a forever home and find out ways you can help out at the shelter. We're going to hear from Lady Gaga as well and Taylor Swift. The Weeknd is next.
1: Oh, you won't believe how many hits I have for you. All of them in one place right here with your music-loving friend Rick D's red-headed Ed Sheeran has shaved his head. We'll get into that. Congratulations, it looks like it's official. Zoe Kravitz and Harry Styles are engaged. So get ready for all the D's sleaze on that. Some amazing hits from last week. How will they do this week? Rick D's taking you all the way this week to number one.
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3: 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Hi, Sarah. How are you?
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0: Magic 94.9, we play everything and good afternoon. Mother's Day weekend is upon us and lots to see and do across the valley. 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
9: Latest Environment Canada forecast. Sunshine, a little bit of cloud, and a slight chance of showers. Risk of a thundershower later today as well. Northwesterlies gusting to 40 and a high of 13. Partly cloudy tonight. Risk of a shower early this evening and a thundershower possible as well. Low 3. And a sunny start to tomorrow. Bit of cloud in the afternoon. 16 ahead of the rain that moves in tomorrow night, with showers expected Sunday.
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0: 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There's lots on the go this weekend. 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As well, a yard sale at the St. James Anglican Church here in Kentville starting at 8. 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
1: 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Julia here with you. Hi, hope your day's going well. Coming up soon, we've got the end of the Colbert Show. Yeah, later this month, he'll air his final show. He has

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6: Latest Environment Canada forecast. Sunshine, a little bit of cloud, and a slight chance of showers. Risk of a thundershower later today as well. Northwesterlies gusting to 40 and a high of 13. Partly cloudy tonight. Risk of a shower early this evening and a thundershower possible as well. Low 3. And a sunny start to tomorrow. Bit of cloud in the afternoon, 16. Ahead of the rain that moves in tomorrow night with showers expected Sunday.
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1: Waking up next to you. 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

0: 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Julia here. Coming up tomorrow, the Little Birders Nature Walk is happening. 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A family-friendly event suitable for kids between the ages of 5 and 8 and their parents. 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That goes tomorrow morning from 10 until 11:30. And for more details, contact the Blombodin Naturalist Society. You can also get info online under our events page at magic949.ca. Coming up, Taylor Swift, and we'll hear from the Chainsmokers.
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0: Magic 94.9, we play everything and good afternoon. Mother's Day this weekend with lots of great Mother's Day events tomorrow. 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A women's expo happening tomorrow starting at 10 at Centennial Arena in Kentville. There's also going to be a Mother's Day market happening at the Louis Millett Community Complex. That goes tomorrow from 10 till 2 and so much more. 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On the way, we'll hear from Tame Impala next.
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2: Latest Environment Canada forecast, partly cloudy, a chance of scattered showers ahead of the clearing, risk of a thunder shower as well, an overnight low plus 3. Sunshine to start off Saturday, a bit of cloud through the afternoon, 16. Mainly cloudy Saturday night, periods of rain near midnight, 2 to 4 millimeters, low of 9. For Sunday, it's periods of rain, 16. Rain possible Monday as well.
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0: Magic 94.9, and we play everything. We're getting ready for the drive at 5. Today we'll hear from Noah Kahn. We've got Pinio and Loeb as well. An info update at the top of the hour to get you up to date. And before that, we'll hear from Elijah Woods.
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3: Well, good afternoon. Negotiations between the government and CUPE to end the strike by long-term care workers in over 30 nursing homes around the province failed to produce an agreement. The two sides talked in the early morning hours, but CUPE's long-term care coordinator, Kim Kale, called it disappointing. She says in a news release, the union presented two counteroffers with wage proposals, which would bring the lowest paid workers closer to a living wage, but were met with little movement by government. CUPE's long-term and community care committee chair, Krista Sweeney, was hopeful when the government agreed to go back to the table, but after hours of bargaining and little movement, that hope died. She adds these workers deserve a living wage, pure and simple, and that shouldn't be so hard for this government to understand. The province is cutting 150 positions from regular or regional centers for education. The minister, Brenda McGuire, says almost a third of those will be through attrition and positions that have been vacant for years, the rest by moving admin and specialist staff back into teaching roles.
4: We know that teachers do a better job, or not a better job, but we know they have a huge impact when they're closer to the classroom, and so a lot of it will be redeployment back to the classroom.
3: Nova Scotia Teachers Union President Peter Day tells our newsroom they just want government to be straight with people.
5: You're cutting positions. Stop trying to dress it up as something that it's not. And these cuts will not improve student achievement, and these cuts will not improve teacher retention, and they're not going to improve public education in Nova Scotia.
3: McGuire says it's first step and a small step with more than 20,000 employees in the system. A former Kentville councillor says he is shocked the town has repealed its anti-engine idling bylaw. Eric Boland helped establish the rule nearly 20 years ago and calls the decision regressive. He believes many residents would have opposed the repeal if they had known about it. The town's chief administrative officer tells Annapolis Valley Register the bylaw was never enforced and staff have no memory of anyone ever being charged. He adds the town doesn't have the resources to monitor idling. The bylaw was first of its kind in Atlantic Canada when it was passed in 2008. Popular Windsor tradition is making a comeback this fall as organizers prepare to revive the Windsor Pumpkin Regatta. The event is scheduled for October 4th on Lake Pisiquid after years of cancellations linked to the pandemic and water level concerns on the Avon River. The regatta first launched in 1999, once drew thousands of spectators to watch racers paddle giant carved pumpkins across the water. Organizer Shannon Murphy tells the Annapolis Valley Register that the community support has been strong since the plans were announced. This year's event will feature giant pumpkin races, a parade, and a new build-your-own-boat category as part of the Hence Harvest and Pumpkin Jamboree Festival. A new report from the Angus Reid Institute is showing increasing concern over incidents of fraud targeting seniors. Jen Nicholson explains.
6: The report shows Canadians were scammed out of more than a record $704 million last year, although Angus Reid notes the real figure is much higher because only 5 to 10% of fraud cases are believed to be reported. CTV reporting, the study also finds people over 60 are nearly twice as likely as 18 to 29-year-olds to report being victims of fraud over the past 2 years. The report offers tips to avoid being taken advantage of, including ensuring your financial and legal affairs are in order and documents are up to date. Also, check all accounts regularly to make sure they're not being accessed without your knowledge. For MBS News, I'm Jen Nicholson.
3: Canadians are split on whether provinces should cut, pause, or preserve fuel taxes. According to a poll from Angus Reid, 55% of Canadians want provincial gas taxes either removed entirely, paused, or reduced until September, even if it means a hit to provincial government budgets. More than a third believe the revenue from gas taxes is best used for provincial social services, and the taxes should be unchanged. The cost of living remains a high concern for Canadians, with high fuel prices being caused by the Iran war. Experts believe this could be one of the most expensive summers for travel ever. In sports, in the NHL playoffs, the Canadiens are looking to pull even with the Sabres. Game 2 in Buffalo. Golden Knights and Ducks are tied at a game each. In the Women's League, the Ottawa Charge host the Fleet for Game 3 of their semifinal after splitting the first two games in Boston. In baseball, the Blue Jays open a weekend series hosting the Angels. The Rays are at Fenway and the Yankees are in Milwaukee. Now you're up to date. I'm Sheldon McLeod.
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3: Latest Environment Canada forecast, partly cloudy, a chance of scattered showers ahead of the clearing, risk of a thundershower as well, an overnight low plus 3. Sunshine to start off Saturday, a bit of cloud through the afternoon, 16. Mainly cloudy Saturday night, periods of rain near midnight, 2 to 4 millimeters, low of 9. For Sunday, it's periods of rain, 16. Rain possible Monday as well.
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0: 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Here's Lady Gaga with Doechii.
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0: 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Welcome to the weekend. We've got lots to look forward to this weekend. 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
8: Latest Environment Canada forecast, partly cloudy, a chance of scattered showers ahead of the clearing, risk of a thunder shower as well, an overnight low plus 3. Sunshine to start off Saturday, a bit of cloud through the afternoon, 16. Mainly cloudy Saturday night, periods of rain near midnight, 2 to 4 millimeters, low of 9. For Sunday, it's periods of rain, 16. Rain possible Monday as well.
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0: 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That is it for me, Julia, heading out. Coming up after 6, we've got Taylor Swift and Benson Boone, Rihanna as well. Just ahead, Hozier, have yourself a great weekend.
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1: Oh, you won't believe how many hits I have for you. All of them in one place right here with your music-loving friend Rick Dees. Red-headed Ed Sheeran has shaved his head. We'll get into that. Congratulations, it looks like it's official. Zoe Kravitz and Harry Styles are engaged. So get ready for all the Dees Lees on that. Some amazing hits from last week. How will they do this week? Rick Dees taking you all the way this week to number one.
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7: Latest Environment Canada forecast, partly cloudy, a chance of scattered showers ahead of the clearing, risk of a thunder shower as well, an overnight low plus 3. Sunshine to start off Saturday, a bit of cloud through the afternoon, 16, mainly cloudy Saturday night, periods of rain near midnight, 2 to 4 millimeters, low of 9. For Sunday, it's periods of rain, 16, rain possible Monday as well.
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had your chance, but you blew it. Thought you buried me, but I'm alive and living my best life. Tell me, how's it feel? Huh? Yeah, I was hot then, but I'm even hotter now.

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0: Won't believe how many hits I have for you. All of them in one place right here with your music-loving friend Rick D's red-headed Ed Sheeran has shaved his head. We'll get into that. Congratulations, it looks like it's official. Zoe Kravitz and Harry Styles are engaged. So get ready for all the D's sleaze on that. Some amazing hits from last week. How will they do this week? Rick D's taking you all the way this week to number one.
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